0: 91.7 The Wave, Saturday morning. A little bit of Taylor Swift, Shake It Off. KC and the Sunshine Band are there too. And Hunters and Collectors as well. From their 1992 album Cut, we played Holy Grail, which is about Napoleon's march to Russia in 1812. Apparently. It is 22 to 9. It's Nick here. Taking a look at the boating report. Winds this morning, northeasterly 10 to 15 knots, tending easterly 10 to 15 knots late the Savo. Seas around 1 metre, increasing to 1 to 1.5 metres this morning, then decreasing below 1 metre around about midday today. And the swell southwesterly below 1 metre. We've got songs coming up from Capital Cities and the Cranberries next here at The Wave.
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0: 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It's a duo from LA in California, capital cities with Safe and Sound. And from County Limerick in Ireland, too, before that, the Cranberries' Ode to My Family. Nick here, it's 10:29, taking a look at the Wave Community Switch. 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If you're thinking quality, large-scale security for Mandurah Appeal and beyond, then think GJD Security. And Australia's Navy are celebrating 125 years, and HMAS Stirling is apparently having an open day today. 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It's happening at the Rockingham Naval Association, Point Perrin Road in Perrin, 10 a.m. this morning till 3 the Savo. 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

0: traffic.
1: Kwinana Freeway is still travelling well in both directions. A bit off and on Old Coast Road northbound at Casuarina Drive in Halls Head, but looking good through Falcon. A few cars, Mandurah Road at Mariners Cove Drive in Dudley Park, also Mandurah Road at the Forum and at Allnut Street, and at Greenfields, Pinchara Road at Lakes Road too. A few cars, Ennis Avenue at Dixon Road in Rockingham, and again at Grange Drive in Coolangup, looking pretty good through Kwinana Beach. 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
4: Hey there, I'm Brett Thomas. It's the first big test for opposition leader Angus Taylor today, with polling underway in the Farrah by-election. That's the seat vacated by the leader he replaced, Susan Lee. He's spruiking his local candidate this morning.
5: I've been a regional MP for many, many years, and of course I know how important these things, agriculture, health services, fuel security, making sure our immigration policy protects our way of life.
4: The Coalition's held that seat since its creation in 1949. The Energy Minister has delivered his weekly update on Australia's fuel reserves.
6: Currently have 42 days worth of petrol, which is 1 day less than last week. We have 35 days worth of diesel, which is 2 days more than last week.
4: Chris Bowen speaking this morning. It comes as the US military attacked two Iranian-flagged oil tankers in the Strait of Hormuz. And Spanish officials are preparing for the arrival of a cruise ship in the Canary Islands. That's the centre of an outbreak of the deadly Hunter virus. Four Aussies are on board.
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4: Carlton coach Michael Voss won't buy into talk. The 10-point loss to Brisbane could help him keep his job. The Blues storm back from 49 points down to almost steal a famous victory. Voss insists he isn't thinking about his future.
8: I don't look at it that way. You know, I don't coach for my job. I coach for building a culture and, you know, hopefully by the time I leave here, you know, we've got winning behaviours and I understand clearly what that looks like.
4: While the Dogs scrap their way to a 2-point win over the Power at Adelaide Oval, rising into the top eight.
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14: Beautiful looking autumn day today. Sunny, a maximum of 23, and the same tomorrow for Mother's Day. Then Monday and Tuesday, both sunny, 24 degrees.
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0: 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It's 22 to 10, it's Nick here. Fuel the Dream with Kevin Green continues. Thanks to Kevin Green Real Estate, your chance to win $100 cash each week leading up to July. 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

0: 91.7 The Wave and Fun with Some Nights, and Jenny Morris too. Before that, She Has to Be Loved. Enjoy the rest of your weekend. Gunners is in after the 10 o'clock news. Between now and then, Ace of Base and Kim Carnes next here at The Wave.
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0: traffic. There's a breakdown in success. Kwinana Freeway northbound after Russell Road. It's off in the right emergency lane. Just be mindful on the approach. But otherwise, Freeway northbound is looking pretty good. Few cars Old Coast Road northbound at Casuarina Drive in Halls Head. Pinchower Road at Dower Street again at Lakes Road in Greenfields. And Mandurah Road at the Forum and at Allnut Street. Bit off and on Pinchower Road at Husband Road in Barragup. Also Mandurah Road at Gordon Road. Looking good in Baldivis. And a few cars Dixon Road at Ennis Avenue in Rockingham. 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
2: Hey there, I'm Brett Thomas. A by-election in the New South Wales seat of Farrer is expected to have national ramifications. It was vacated by former Liberal leader Susan Lee, a seat held by the Coalition since its inception in 1949. With One Nation and an independent breathing down their necks, opposition leader Angus Taylor is determined to keep it in Liberal hands.
3: Well, I'm going to be fighting till 6 o'clock tonight to make sure we do. And that's my focus today. We're going to be talking to the people of Farrer and making sure they understand our commitment.
2: Poll booths open this morning. More so-called ISIS brides could be coming back to Australia. 7 News reporting one will arrive next month. That's news to Deputy PM Richard Marles.
4: Well, I don't know, and we're not part of doing any work to repatriate any of these people, as we said from the outset.
2: 3 are in custody after returning from Syria this week. One woman in Sydney has been denied bail. And 4 Aussies on board a virus-stricken cruise ship are preparing to evacuate and isolate in the Canary Islands.
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2: The Bulldogs' epic 2-point win over the Power has come at a cost. Tim English left the field late in the match after a nasty clash of heads with a teammate. Coach Luke Beveridge revealing his ruckman suffered concussion.
6: Just failed his scat, so he'll be out for whatever period of time he needs. We'll see how we go. He's got a history there.
2: While the Blues almost turned the tables on the Lions last night, a 49-point comeback falling short by 11 points at the Gabba. In the early Arvo game today, the Kangas and the Swans under the lid at Marvel.
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12: Good morning. Beautiful day coming up. Sunny and 24 for Perth, 23 for Mandurah, Rockingham and Pinjarra, and 22 for Bunbury. For tomorrow, Mother's Day, sunny and 23. Sunny on Monday, 24, and sunny on Tuesday, also 24.

91.7 The Wave, Elton John, Dua Lipa, that's Cold Heart, amongst others. We played Heart and Hoodoo Gurus and a few others. And as Gunner's here this morning, hope your Saturday's off to a good start as we check out the switch. Thanks to Harvey Norman, Carpet and Flooring Mandurah, 9 Gordon Road. Today's going to have a very Mother's Day sort of flavour to it because there's lots happening around the region, including the Halls Head Campus Open Day, which is also a Mother's Day weekend family fun day. So you're invited to head along, and if you're one of the first 100 mums, you receive a free coffee. There's chocolate hearts for mums on the day, face paintings, sensory stations, music. You can play on their play equipment. Mums, you can do that too. You can walk through the early

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0: 91.7 The Wave, it's the Eagles, One of These Nights, Phil Collins. Before that, Scunners here this morning, The Cure, Fleetwood Mac, ELO and Jimmy with In Excess coming up next hour. Plus, we'll also check out The Switch and we're talking about the North Mandra Ladies' Day, which is on this afternoon. More details on that next hour. News shortly, Ice House next.
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0: traffic.
1: The breakdown in success, Kwinana Freeway northbound after Russell Road. That's clear, but now there's a breakdown near the city on the freeway northbound at the exit to Mounts Bay Road. It's off in the left emergency lane. Otherwise, freeway northbound, so Thomas Road, Merge Point through to Rowley Road. A few cars, Mandra Road at the Forum, again at Allnut Street. Mandra Road and Mandra Goodup Drive roundabout and Pinchara Road at Sutton Street and again at Lakes Road in Greenfields. A few cars, Ennis Avenue at Dixon Road and again at Ray Road in Rockingham as well. Not too bad in Kwinana Beach. 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
2: Hey there, I'm Brett Thomas. Voters in the New South Wales federal seat of Farrer are casting their ballots in today's by-election. The Coalition's held that seat since its creation in 1949. But One Nation candidate David Farley says he's got three clear jobs to do.
3: I've got to win today. I've got to make sure that we're ready for the next election, and I want to help Pauline Hanson and its team build a powerful political party for Australia.
2: Another fuel update with 42 days of petrol, 35 of diesel and 29 in jet fuel in Australia's reserves. Energy Minister Chris Bowen says supply remains strong.
4: Australians, I think, can again take confidence from these figures. They show that the steps that the government has put in place and the industry working so hard to diversify our supply chain, we're getting fuel from countries from which we normally wouldn't get it.
2: Three of the four ISIS brides who returned to Australia will spend this weekend behind bars. One woman had her bail denied in a Sydney court yesterday, and Donald Trump claims he expects to hear back from Iran about the latest peace proposal as soon as today.
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2: Bittersweet for Michael Voss as Carlton just fell short of an epic comeback at the Gabba last night. The Blues flipping the script, storming from 49 points down against the Lions, losing by just 11. The coach has mixed emotions.
6: We acknowledge the fight, but we can't be comfortable in mediocrity. You know, we've got to have higher standards of ourselves than that.
2: And Brownlow medal betting has been suspended, with power star Zach Butters set to come under heat from the MRO for a bump on Dogs midfielder Joel Frazier. Port went down by 2 points at Adelaide Oval last night.
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9: Good morning. Sunny today, 24 for Perth, 23 for Mandra, Rockingham and Pinjarra, and 22 for Bunbury. And remaining sunny for the next few days, including tomorrow, Mother's Day, top of 23, Monday and Tuesday, sunny, 24.

0: Black. It's I Need a Dollar right here at the Wave. Gunners and Ali without Ali because it's the weekend and she's on tomorrow and I'm on today. It's just Gunners here checking out the switch. Thanks to Harvey Norman, Carpet and Flooring Mandra, 9 Gordon Road. I think I got out of that okay. North Mandra Ladies Day is happening today. In fact, this afternoon between 2 and 5. Supporting breast cancer awareness. So you're invited for a fun and vibrant afternoon featuring live music, a photo booth, raffles, a silent auction, and special guest speaker. Now, this event brings the community together to raise funds and awareness for breast cancer. Standard entry is $50 with a drink package also available. Happening today between 2 and 5, Lakelands Park in Medora Bay. More details for that at our website. Stick around for Bob Welsh, Wang Chung, are next.
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0: 91.7 The Wave, Bob Welsh, Wang Chung. Before that, Dancehall Days. It's nearly 12 midday. Gunners here with New Water coming up next hour. You too, Billy Joel and the Village People. Plus, we'll also check out The Switch, and we're talking about an art trail happening in Pinjarra today. In fact, it kicked off an hour ago. It runs up until 3, so still plenty of time to check that out, and I'll have more details next hour. News at midday, Jimmy with In Excess next.
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0: traffic.
1: The earlier breakdown near Perth on the freeway northbound at the exit to Mounds Bay Road, that's been cleared away. And freeway northbound, so Mortimer Road merge point through to Rowley Road to get at South Street. And freeway southbound at Mill Point Road. There's a crash in Lakelands on Manjigordup Drive northbound at Lilydale Drive. Traffic a little busy on the approach. A few cars, Old Coast Road northbound at Pierwood Parade in Halls Head. Mandurah Road at the Forum again at Allnut Street. Pinchower Road at Sutton Street again at Dower Street. Mandurah Road at the Manjigordup Drive roundabout. And a few cars, Mandurah Road at Gordon Road. 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
2: Hey there, it's Stephen Zoyce with you. A by-election in the New South Wales seat of Farrers set to have national ramifications. It was vacated by former Liberal leader Susan Lee, a seat held by the Coalition since 1949. And Angus Taylor's keen to keep One Nation from claiming it.
3: Well, I'm going to be fighting till 6 o'clock tonight to make sure we do. And that's my focus today, working with Reza. We're going to be talking to the people of Farrer and making sure they understand our commitment.
2: Three of the four ISIS brides who return to Australia will spend the weekend in jail. One has already had her bail denied, while two in Melbourne will apply for bail on Monday. And the Deputy PM has reported more will try and come back. Richard Marles confident our security agencies have it covered.
4: We have amongst the best security agencies in the world. We have complete faith in what they do, both in terms of making sure that the law is enforced, but also making sure that Australians are kept safe.
2: And Spanish officials are getting set for the arrival of a cruise ship in the Canary Islands. That's the centre of an outbreak of the deadly hantavirus.
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2: Port Zach Butters could be in strife for a heavy bump in last night's two-point loss to the Western Bulldogs. The power champ cleaned up Joel Frazier. Listeners Bernie Vince not impressed.
6: He does some dumb things, Zach Butters, every now and then. He does some brilliant things. Then he just has this little moment where he just forgets the rules. He ran way past the footy, left the ground, bumped, and he's very lucky Frazier got up.
2: And Scott Pendlebury will equal the game's record tonight as the Pies face the Cats at the MCG.
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12: Afternoon remaining sunny today with a top of 24 for Perth, 23 for Mandurah, Rockingham and Pinjarra and 22 for Bunbury. Tomorrow for Mother's Day looking sunny and 23, sunny on Monday 24 and the same for Tuesday.
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0: Jesse J here at The Wave. That's Domino and Gunners here having a look at the switch thanks to Harvey Norman. Carpet and Flooring Mandurah, 9 Gordon Road. Now, Pinjarra comes alive this weekend with creativity as it hosts a brand new arts event celebrating the region's vibrant artistic spirit. It's also the Mother's Day weekend, so you're invited to bring your mum along, explore the town and visit the 5 dynamic art collectives exhibiting across multiple venues. There are guided tours of the Edenvale Heritage Precinct and live music both days, markets on Sunday, and all mums receive a small keepsake. Isn't that nice? So take your mum along either today till 3 or tomorrow between 10 and 3. More details at our website. Hope your weekend's going well so far. Janet Jackson's on the way here in mere minutes, and you too, right after the break.
1: He's one of the greatest entertainers of all time. 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
1: Janet Jackson here at The Wave. Runaway, U2's Pride, as we get closer to 1 o'clock. It's Gunners here. A Pink Walk, a Mother's Day event, is happening tomorrow at George Robinson Gardens in the city centre. I'll have more details on that and how you can be a part of it next hour. Speaking of next hour, great tunes. Steve Miller Band, Berlin, Bee Gees and Wild Cherry. Pretty much something for everyone, including the news, which we'll update in mere minutes. Madonna is next.
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0: traffic.
1: Checking the roads and Kwinana Freeway northbound moving slowly at the Thomas Road merge to Rowley Road and again South Street to Cranford Avenue. South Terrace to Millpoint Road also getting a workout. Meanwhile, roadworks are still underway on Anstruther Road and Pinjarra Road. Lights are flashing yellow due to ongoing resurfacing works, so be sure to slow down and give way to your right. Meanwhile, around Mandurah, seeing brake lights, Mandurah Road at Pinjarra Road and Pinjarra Road at Lakes Road. KFC's new lunchboxes are here. 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
4: Hey there, it's Stephen Joyce with you. Opposition leader Angus Taylor is on the ground in the Farrow electorate in southern New South Wales, outspurking Liberal candidate Ray Sobrkowski in today's pivotal by-election.
5: She's been fighting for Farrow, fighting to make sure our farmers in this region get the water they deserve, fighting to make sure we have the health services in this region that are so desperately needed.
4: The coalition has held the seat since 1949. Science and health is set to get a boost in the federal budget to be released next week. The CSIRO will receive almost $388 million over 4 years, while the Australian Centre for Disease Preparedness will get $38 million a year. Minister Tim Ayres says the funding's to safeguard us against another pandemic.
6: We know governments around the world, it is more than a remote possibility that there'll be future pandemics and making sure that we are ahead of the game.
4: And Westpac now believes there'll be further cash rate hikes in August and September rather than June and August. It comes after the RBA announced the third rise of the year this week.
7: With leading brands like Sealy Posturepedic, King Coil and Temper, 40 Winks is serious about sleep. 40 Winks, Coburn, Rockingham and Mandurah.
4: Brisbane have held off a valiant Carlton outfit overnight, the reigning premiers snagging an 11-point win at the Gabba. The Blues coming home with a wet sail this time, but still weren't able to get the job done. And listeners Kate McCarthy says it's a positive step forward, but...
8: I think we still learnt they can only play a half of football. Just because it was the second half that was better this week, I think they can still only string it together for a couple of quarters at the max, which must be so frustrating for Carlton fans. That must be the most frustrating part.
4: And Collingwood champ Scott Pendlebury set to equal the game's record tonight against the Cats.
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3: Wave weather.
13: Afternoon remaining sunny today with a top of 24 for Perth, 23 for Mandurah, Rockingham and Pinjarra and 22 for Bunbury. Sunny for the next few days, tomorrow 23, Monday and Tuesday, sunny and 24.
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0: 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Riptide as we check out the switch. Thanks to Harvey Norman, Carpet and Flooring Mandurah, 9 Gordon Road. Now, the Pink Walk, the Mother's Day event, is happening tomorrow from 7 a.m. This is a great idea. This is where you can walk in support or in memory, or to show you care, plus enjoy Mandurah's community spirit while in our beautiful outdoors. Perfect weather for it tomorrow as well. 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It's to raise awareness of breast cancer. It's called the Pink Walk. And as I said, starts tomorrow at 7 a.m, runs up till 11 a.m. It's a free 4-kilometre community walk. And it kicks off from the George Robinson Gardens, Mandurah City Centre. 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

0: from Wild Cherry here at The Wave in Berlin. Before that, Take My Breath Away as we get closer to 2 o'clock. Happy Mother's Day to all the mums out there for tomorrow. Now, speaking of tomorrow, Ali has organised a special acoustic Sunday sesh. It's just for one day and it's all acoustic songs, so the mum in your life can sit back, relax and enjoy some choice tunes that Ali's picked out and our music director. We hope you enjoy that. Happy Mother's Day, and I'll catch you Monday with Ali right here on The Wave.
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0: traffic.
1: Keep in mind, we have upgrade works underway on Preston Beach Road northbound to Forest Highway. Lane closures and speed reductions are in place on Forest Highway from Johnson Road northbound, so keep that one in mind. Meanwhile, Kwinana Freeway northbound moving slowly at the Thomas Road merge to Rowley Road and heavy South Street to Leach Highway, and in Mandurah seeing brake lights, Mandurah Road at Pinjarra Road and Pinjarra Road at Lakes Road. 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
3: Hey there, it's Stephen Joyce with you. Opposition leader Angus Taylor is on the ground in the Farrow electorate in southern New South Wales, outspurking Liberal candidate Ray Sobrkowski in today's pivotal by-election.
4: She's been fighting for Farrow, fighting to make sure our farmers in this region get the water they deserve, fighting to make sure we have the health services in this region that are so desperately needed.
3: The coalition has held the seat since 1949. Science and health is set to get a boost in the federal budget to be released next week. The CSIRO will receive almost $388 million over 4 years, while the Australian Centre for Disease Preparedness will get $38 million a year. Minister Tim Ayres says the funding's to safeguard us against another pandemic.
5: We know governments around the world, it is more than a remote possibility that there'll be future pandemics, and making sure that we are ahead of the game.
3: And Westpac now believes there'll be further cash rate hikes in August and September rather than June and August. It comes after the RBA announced the third rise of the year this week.
0: Visit Harcourts Mandurah for the ultimate real estate experience. 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
3: Brisbane have held off a valiant Carlton outfit overnight, the reigning premiers snagging an 11-point win at the Gabba. The Blues coming home with a wet sail this time, but still weren't able to get the job done. And listeners Kate McCarthy says it's a positive step forward, but...
6: I think we still learnt they can only play a half of football. Just because it was the second half that was better this week, I think they can still only string it together for a couple of quarters at the max, which must be so frustrating for Carlton fans. That must be the most frustrating part.
3: And Collingwood champ Scott Pendlebury set to equal the game's record tonight against the Cats.
7: The aluminium Alcoa makes today is here for the future. 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
2: Wave weather.
9: Good afternoon. What a stunning day. We've had a mostly sunny one with a top of 24 for Perth, 23 here in Mandurah. Tomorrow, similar weather. There's a chance of some smoke haze in the morning. Sunny throughout the day, 23. Sunny on Monday as well, 24 the top.
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0: Kings of Leon, Joe Jackson, Rick Price, and before that we played Cher, If I Could Turn Back Time. This is 91.7 The Wave. Cher's got a big birthday to celebrate this month. Yes, her 80th is on the 20th of May. Happy birthday, Cher. The Commitment's coming up. Roy Orbison in there as well. Good afternoon, Megan, joining you today. This is 91.7 The Wave.
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0: Roy Orbison, Pretty Woman on 91.7 The Wave. The Pretty Woman stage show, the musical, is on at Crown Theatre up in Perth at the moment. It's running through until the 24th of May if you wanted to check it out. And I believe Samantha Jade is starring as Vivian. Ah, so musical, Pretty Woman, if you want to check it out, in Perth now. In Excess next, some Swoop coming up. Then we'll check in with that 3 o'clock news and weather. This is The Wave.
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2: 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I'm going to be back Monday from 2 o'clock. Great tunes, bit of crack, and a smile for the road. Speaking of roads...
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2: G'day there, it's Mike Humphrey with you. Australian embassy staff in Ukraine are on high alert following warnings from Moscow. Russian President Vladimir Putin warning of retaliatory strikes on Kiev if attacks disrupt tomorrow's Victory Day parade in Moscow's Red Square. The occasion celebrating the end of World War II, with the US sanctioning a two-day ceasefire. Three ISIS brides who return to Australia will spend the remainder of the weekend behind bars. The Deputy PM on reports more ISIS brides will attempt to come back.
3: Those who do come back, if anyone has been engaged in any illegal activity, they'll be met by the full force of the law.
2: Cattle is proving to be a real-life cash cow for Aussie farmers as prices and demand for beef soar in the United States. Prices at all-time highs stateside, with demand showing no signs of slowing down ahead of US summer, or what experts call grilling season. And polls close in just 1 hour as Australia waits to see if the federal seat of Farah goes orange, blue or teal.
1: The Ravenswood Hotel, on the banks of the Murray River. The perfect place to catch up. The Ravenswood Hotel.
2: The Sydney Swans are back flying high atop of the AFL ladder following a gritty 8-point win over North Melbourne at Marvel Stadium. Hayden McLean, Logan McDonald and Isaac Heaney all booting 3 goals each, with the final score 105-97. Heaney singing the Kangaroos' praises.
4: They're a very good side. I mean, their contest, they had a lot of numbers over the contest, and their pressure was outstanding and beat us on the night. I think we've got a bit to go back and work on.
2: Audio courtesy of Fox Sports there, and in action now, the Giants taking on the Bombers at NG Stadium.
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1: Wave weather.
8: Good afternoon. It's been a stunning autumn day. Mostly sunny, tops of 24 for Perth, 23 degrees here in Mandurah. Now, we've got similar weather tomorrow. There's a bit of a chance of some smoke haze in the morning. Sunny throughout the day and winds up to 25 kilometres per hour northeasterly. 23 the top for tomorrow. Sunny for Monday, 24 degrees.

0: Yes, celebrating 20 years of Hannah Montana. Miley Cyrus, Flowers on 91.7 The Wave. Before that, we played Taylor Dane, Richard Clapton, Starship and Bon Jovi. Good afternoon, Megan joining you. We've got some Robert Palmer and Bare Naked Ladies lined up. Gunners and Ali, they are back for breakfast on Monday morning. And who knows what kind of errors could happen if you're with Motorola or Gunners.
1: And it's great just before Mother's Day. So Saturday you can go to the base, Sunday you can celebrate Mum.
2: Or you can take your mum out to the base for Mother's Day.
1: Why not? There is live music. Is that your phone?
2: Sorry.
1: Oh, dear. No, no, just take it.
2: No.
1: It must be important.
2: No. It's set to silent. Thanks, Motorola.
1: Oh, dear. Anyway. So what? It's set to silent, but it still calls.
2: Yeah.
1: That's operator error.
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0: Late 90s track, Bare Naked Ladies with 1 week on 91.7 The Wave. We've got more 90s lined up before we hit that 4 o'clock hour. We'll check in with some Michael Bolton. We've also got some 80s in there, Joan Jett and the Blackhearts. I love rock and roll. Next here on The Wave, yes, 4 o'clock, your latest news and weather.
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2: G'day there, it's Mike Humphrey with you. Polls are now closed in the New South Wales federal seat of Farrer in what could be a historic victory for One Nation or Teal candidate Michelle Millthorpe. The seat vacated by former Deputy Leader Susan Lee has been Liberal-held since its inception in 1949, over 59,000 early votes now being counted in Albury, a little over half the electorate casting theirs at the ballot box since 8 a.m. The Australian Embassy in Ukraine is on high alert after the Kremlin warned foreign staff to evacuate ahead of possible missile strikes this weekend. The warning comes as Vladimir Putin prepares for Russia's annual Victory Day parade in Moscow, with fears of retaliation if a temporary ceasefire is broken. Aussie farmers are cashing in on increased demand and record high US beef prices. Producers exporting over 146,000 tonnes during this year to date, up 13% this time last year. The protein craze, spurred on by social media, seen as the catalyst.
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2: The Sydney Swans are back flying high atop of the AFL ladder following a gritty 8-point win over North Melbourne at Marvel Stadium. Hayden McLean, Logan McDonald and Isaac Heaney all booting 3 goals each with the final score 105-97. Heaney singing the Kangaroos' praises.
4: 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I think we've got a bit to go back and work on.
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1: Wave weather.
7: 24 degrees was the top today for Perth, 23 here in Mandra, mostly sunny with light winds. Tomorrow, similar weather, the chance of some smoke haze in the morning, sunny throughout the day, 23 degrees. We should have an overnight low of 14. Monday, sunny, 24 the top.

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1: Who knew?
0: And from one Pink to another, there's a Pink Walk happening tomorrow for Mother's Day. Let's have a look at the switch. It is thanks to Harvey Norman Carpet and Flooring Mantra, 9 Gordon Road for the free measuring quote on carpet, rugs, waterproof hybrid flooring and timber. You can take steps for Mum this Mother's Day. So it's a free walk. It's a 4K community walk to raise awareness for breast cancer. Yes, the Pink Walk happening tomorrow, taking off from Robinson's Gardens to Soldiers Cove, and then you return to a free barbecue breakfast by the Mandra Lions Club. So all of the details, 917thewave.com.au. But this is tomorrow, 7 o'clock in the morning, George Robinson's Gardens, Mandra City Centre. After this quick break, more music, Wham and Hot Chocolate, The Wave.
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0: 91.7 The Wave, Hot Chocolate, before that Wham. We've got tickets to give away to MJ the Musical. This will be showing at Crown Theatre in Perth. It opens June 7. If you want to win these tickets, just make sure you're listening to Gunnis and Ali for breakfast. We have got Toto and Savage Garden next, then we'll check in with that 5 o'clock weather. See what the temperature is for the next week. The Wave.
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2: What a weekend. Expect another beautiful day tomorrow. 25 degrees for Perth and 23 here in Mandurah. Another sunny one with a chance of a bit of smoke haze in the morning. An overnight low of 14 degrees. Monday, sunny 24, sunshine for Tuesday 23. We could get a possible shower on Wednesday afternoon.
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0: 917 The Wave, Sinead O'Connor, Nothing Compares to You. Before that, we played U2, Beautiful Day. They released Days of Ash, yes, an EP back in February. But then last month, they released a second EP. It's called Easter Lily. Bono said the full album is still being worked on and is expected later this year. So two EPs already, and we're expecting more from U2. They're busy. The Cure coming up. We've got some Gloria Gaynor in there as well. I will survive on 917 The Wave.
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Gloria Gaynor, I Will Survive on 91.7 The Wave. Yes, we are warming you up for the Wave Party. It kicks off in about 11 minutes' time. 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

down to Georgia. 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
8: Property management, the Kevin Greenway. Here's a number worth knowing. According to RIWA, the average vacancy days across Mandurah for rental properties is 39 days. That's right, 39 days. Kevin Green's average is 5. Why? Because we are proactive, not reactive. Because you are a name, not a number to us. And because protecting your investment and maximising your return isn't a line we use, it's what we do. That's the Kevin Greenway.

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2: Hey, Jess Rouse here. One Nation has declared a thumping win in the Thurrah by-election. It marks the first time the party has won a lower house seat in federal parliament and a historic moment for Thurrah, having been held by either a Lib or National member for the last 77 years. The votes are still being counted, but so far One Nation's David Farley has 57% of the vote on first preferences. Independent Michelle Millthorpe, his closest competitor, with nearly 43%. Two climbers and their rescuers will be winched to safety in New South Wales this morning. The men from Victoria were climbing one of the most popular climbs in the Warrumbungles yesterday when one of them was hit by a falling rock. Suffering a suspected concussion, the two climbers managed to get to the top and call for help. Police rescue winched in critical care paramedics who treated and stayed with the duo. All will be winched out this morning. Washington is still waiting for a response on a proposal to end the war in Iran, and the cruise ship infected with hantavirus is just one day away from docking in the Canary Islands.
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2: The Cats kicked 11 goals to the Magpies 4 after half-time to run out the 122-68 winners at the MCG. Collingwood lost captain Darcy Moore to concussion early on. In Darwin, after a terrible start, the Suns managed a win against St Kilda. And meantime, in the earlier game yesterday, Sydney returned to the top of the AFL ladder with a 105-97 win over North Melbourne. And Melbourne City has progressed to the A-League Women's Grand Final after a win over crosstown rivals Victory overnight. City won 2-0 with their final opponent to be decided today.
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1: Wave weather.
7: The chance of smoke haze this morning with a sunny afternoon. Winds northeasterly, 15 to 25 k's. Tending northwest to northeasterly, 15 to 20, middle of the day. Tending east to northeasterly in the evening with a top of 23 degrees. Sunny and 24 tomorrow.
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2: Hey, Jess Rouse here. One Nation has declared a thumping win in the Farrer by-election. It marks the first time the party's won a lower house seat in federal parliament. Votes are still being counted, but so far One Nation's David Farley has 57% of the vote on first preferences. He says Farrer's been ignored by successive governments.
3: Farrer, the price of a safe seat is neglect. And again, when I travel Farrer all the way across it, the infrastructure assets of health have been ignored.
2: The cruise ship infected with Hunter virus is just one day away from docking in the Canary Islands. Spanish authorities say the ship will be anchored, passengers will disembark with basic belongings and then be flown to various places. A sixth case of the deadly virus has been confirmed as well. Two climbers and their rescuers will be winched to safety in New South Wales this morning. The men from Victoria were climbing one of the most popular climbs in the Warrumbungles yesterday when one of them was hit by a falling rock. And the US continues to wait for a response from Iran over that peace deal.
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2: Collingwood coach Craig McRae says they can't blame their loss on losing captain Darcy Moore to concussion last night. The Magpies were dealt a 54-point loss from Geelong. McRae says there's more of a problem than one man going down.
5: Is that a story? It's not. You know, I wouldn't think that Darcy going down is the reason why, you know, they have kicked 18-odd goals. He would like to think we're better than one person. We've proven that when he hasn't played.
2: In the other games, after a terrible start, the Suns managed a win against St Kilda. Meantime, Sydney returned to the top of the AFL ladder with a 105-97 win over North Melbourne.
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1: Wave weather.
8: There might be some smoke haze this morning with a sunny afternoon. Winds northeasterly, 15 to 25 k's. Tending northwest to northeasterly, 15 to 20, middle of the day. Then tending east to northeasterly in the evening, 23 degrees across the Peel. 25 in Perth today. Tomorrow, sunshine with a top of 24. To the waters, the boating report thanks to Mandurah Boat Shop. Winds on our waters today are northeasterly, 15 to 20 knots, becoming variable about 10 knots middle of the day, and then east to northeasterly, 10 to 15 knots in the evening. Seas around a metre, and the swell southwesterly, also around a metre.

0: 91.7 The Wave. So excited. The Pointer Sisters with ELO, Evil Woman. We had Extreme, Wholehearted, Fine Young Cannibals, She Drives Me Crazy, Eagle Eye Cherry, Taylor Swift in that set. Good morning, Peter Jackson with you. Hope your day's going well so far. The Cause, soon Robert Palmer next. And a beautiful day on the way today. Sunshine, top of 23 across the Peel. It's going to be a warm-ish week to start with. 24 and sunny tomorrow. Sunshine, 23 Tuesday. And then the rain comes Wednesday, a shower or two with 22, showers and 20 by Thursday, with a possible shower 18 on Friday. That's going to feel cold. Back to sunshine with a top of 19 by Saturday.
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0: 917 The Wave, Runaway, The Cause, with Robert Palmer. Bad Case of Loving You, ahead of that. Got some Cher soon. Wang Chung, Wham, and Sniffing the Tears inside the next 20. Rockingham Ford have just opened their brand new showroom. They're celebrating in a big way. And to get you involved, we've got Mustang Money. $100 Visa cards to give away every morning next week with Gunners and Ali for breakfast. Nice little boost to spend however you like. Remember, Rockingham Ford are also running a massive grand opening giveaway. 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Plus, their big celebration day on Saturday the 16th is packed with fun, sausage sizzles, face painting, Rockingham Flames players are going to be there. 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It's the perfect time to check out the brand new showroom, 1 Culston Way in Rockingham, and be listening to Gunners and Ali back for breakfast tomorrow morning for your chance to win $100 Mustang money. 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
3: 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Now that's how you enjoy a great meal at the Ravenswood Hotel. 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
2: Hey, Jess Rouse here. One Nation has declared a landslide victory in the Farrer by-election. Candidate David Farley leads a two-party preferred count over his nearest rival, Independent Michelle Millthorpe. Party leader Pauline Hanson reckons the result is a big boost for the party.
3: We're going to look forward to the future, and the people out there who may be watching this, we're coming after those other seats.
2: This is the first time in Farrer's 77-year history it hasn't been held by the Liberal or National Party. Essential infrastructure will be a key part of the federal government's budget being handed down Tuesday. The telly says so-called infrastructure deserts will get a piece of $2 million. The four-year bucket of funds will be made available to councils and state utility providers for essential infrastructure. Briefly, two climbers from Victoria will be winched to safety this morning in New South Wales. Washington is still waiting for a response on a proposal to end the war in Iran. And the New South Wales Blues women's side have landed in Brisbane ahead of Game 2 this week.
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2: The Cats kicked 11 goals to the Magpies 4 after halftime to run out the 122-68 winners at the MCG. Collingwood lost captain Darcy Moore to concussion early on. In Darwin, after a terrible start, the Suns managed a win against St Kilda. Meantime, in the earlier game yesterday, Sydney returned to the top of the AFL ladder with a 105-97 win over North Melbourne. And Melbourne City has progressed to the A-League Women's Grand Final after a win over crosstown rivals Victory overnight. City won 2-0 with their final opponent to be decided today.
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1: Wave weather.
15: The chance of smoke haze this morning with a sunny afternoon. Winds northeasterly, 15 to 25 k's. Tending northwest to northeasterly, 15 to 20, middle of the day. Tending east to northeasterly in the evening with 23 degrees in the Peel. 25 today in Perth. Tomorrow, sunshine and 24.

0: 91.7 The Waves, some classic 80s from Madonna, Papa Don't Preach. Bare Naked Ladies, one week we had The Police, Wilson Phillips. Pet Shop Boys, Sniffin' the Tears, some early Wham, Wake Me Up Before You Go-Go in that set. Great songs. And they keep on coming. Sam and Dave soon, Michael Jackson next. Beautiful day today. Sunshine, top of around 23 degrees. Similar tomorrow, a little bit warmer with 24. Sunny and 23 Tuesday. Then we've got some rain, showers and 22 on Wednesday with a shower or two, 20 on Thursday. Gets colder on Friday, dipping down to around 18 with more possible showers. And then back to sunshine, 19 by Saturday.
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0: 91.7 The Wave, Sam and Dave, Soul Man with Michael Jackson. Beat it. Ahead of that, we've got some Eurogliders soon. Spin Doctors, Tracy Chapman and Elvis Inside the Next 20. And if you're a fan of the music of Michael Jackson, you're going to love MJ the Musical coming to the Crown Theatre. This Tony Award-winning Broadway sensation celebrates the life, music and legendary career of Michael Jackson. And we've got your chance to win your tickets with Gunners and Alley. Back for breakfast tomorrow morning from 6. 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